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0: blitz. They're ramping up, I die. When we come back, you'll receive grace in your heart, I die. Wait till tomorrow, because tomorrow may be too late. Blitz, now is the time. Truth speaking.
1: Hey, yeah, testimony, Jan, Jan, Jan, Jan, Jan, Jan, Jan, Jan, Jan, Jan, Jan, Jan, Jan, Jan, Jan, Jan, Jan, Jan, Jan, Jan, Jan, Jan, Jan, Jan, Jan, Jan, Jan, Jan, Jan, Jan, Jan, Jan, Jan, Jan, Jan, Jan, Jan, Jan, Jan, Jan, Jan, Jan, Jan, Jan, Jan, Jan, Jan, Jan, Jan, Jan, Jan, Jan, Jan, Jan, Jan, Jan, Jan, Jan, Jan, Jan, Jan, Jan, Jan, Jan, Jan, Jan, Jan, Jan, Jan, Jan, Jan, Jan, Jan, Jan, Jan, Jan, Jan, Jan, Jan, Jan, Jan, Jan, Jan, Jan, Jan, Jan, Jan, Jan, Jan, Jan, Jan, Jan, Jan, Jan, Jan,

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0: Well, nobody done.
2: John.
0: John. Well, I'm John.
3: John. Wombats!
0: Well, got up, man.
3: You see me right now, you're going to make some sound for them people who don't know about.
0: But me hear the why you sing at all.
2: What is it? What is it?
3: What? I'll be at no mind, man. I'll get the message right on that. The shoe shall sit free.
1: They want to tie me down. They want to hold me down. They want to stop from singing Christian music. 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They want to hold me.
3: Me not see me please them. 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

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Shall you condemn me? No one can condemn me. 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What me speak, and I be heard to know. But for a better man to come, catch the message, and apply to your daily life.

Jag vill ta blå. 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He is the refuge of his strength.

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1: Hier ist dieser Refuge on my strength. No one can be against me. Jesus is my refuge and my strength. Who can be against me? Jesus is my refuge and my strength. No one can be against me. Jesus is my refuge and my strength. Who can be against me?
2: Aha. Johnny, Johnny, Johnny, Johnny. Maddy, Maddy, Bigga, Digga, Digga. Hey, yo. Big up, big up. Jeffrey and Shadi, big up, Licky Big and Matty, big up, all of you them out there, that follow Christ, you know. Remember that God is your refuge and your strength. God be for you, who can be against you? Greater is He that is in you than who that is in the world. And the same book for young girl. Yo, John, John. DJ John. Maddy, Maddy, Bigga, Digga, Digga. That boy, mad. Maddy kill Satan. Put up in a Satan chest. Cause Jesus Christ are the best. And Satan got the list. Yo. Big up J.E. and G.O.D. 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
1: Anyone is in Christ, he's a new creation. 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John John, Maddy Maddy Fugadi Gadi. Up in your ears, and I'm gonna guess the message of the sun. Yo, Christian, come on and get tight, go shine your light. 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And the last of sight, and the last of sight. Christian, come on and get tight, go shine your light. And the last of sight, and the last of sight. 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And the last of sight, and the last.

把战战。Christian Kamana get tight push by the light and the last of sight and the last of sight. Christian Kamana get tight push by the light and the last of sight. Kamana shine the light. Christian Kamana get tight push by the light and the last of sight and the last of sight. Christian Kamana get tight push by the light and the last of sight. 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
1: at the last of sight.
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1: at the last of sight.

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1: yeah, yeah, yeah.
0: Why? Mad be God.
1: Yeah, yeah, yeah,
0: yeah. Jesus are the best. Bless.
2: Yo!
0: You from San Andreas. Woo! Hey, yo. John, Maddy, figure the God.

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1: Come back again, boy.
0: Yes, sir. Be clearing.
1: But you blessed.
0: Yeah.
1: When a man is in Christ,
0: he's a new creation.
1: All things God.

0: Well, I'll be up and speak for him, for him.
1: Okay, yes, sir.
0: Let me see if I'm in the spirit.
1: Yes, man.
0: Let me see if I'm ready, ready, ready.
1: You ready?
0: Ready.
1: Okay.
0: Okay.
1: That.
0: Anything we say, on the other door,
1: just follow.
0: Just move. Anything we do,
1: you do.
0: I do praise the king, you know. Bless.
1: Yeah.
0: Catch it.
1: Okay.
0: You
1: ready?
0: Put see your time.
1: You ready?
0: Trample up.
1: Okay. All right.
0: We're gone. Yo.

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1: Yo, right.

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0: 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God's been good to you.
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0: I'm not happy, and I'm only stating my displeasure.
1: They don't know me.
0: And who are you?
1: They don't even know the vision that God showed me.
0: So God talks to you, people?
1: So why are they judging me? Could it be that they're grudging me? But the truth is, it ain't budging me.
0: Chuck, who's that guy in the radical attire, no jacket, no tie?
2: Who's that guy?
0: And why is he sitting in the front of the church, everybody saying hi?
2: Who's that guy?
0: I've got money and a bachelor's degree, so why is he in front of me?
2: Who's that
0: and
2: guy?
0: And why are they giving him the mic to address this church, and I don't agree?
3: You wanna know who I am, where me from? Say me shouldn't look so and be a Christian.

0: Why is he in front of me? And why are they giving him the mic to address this church? And I don't agree.
1: The argument of her long, say me need to make shun. Them say me sound too much like dancehall songs. Say me turn Christian.

0: type. 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Why is he sitting in the front of the church? Everybody saying hi. Who's that guy? I've got money and a bachelor's degree, so why is he in front of me? Who's that guy? And why are they giving him the mic to address this church? I don't agree.
1: It's about time for a new way, man. Seeking righteousness shouldn't be a crime. What made the church no less?

0: sitting in the front of the church, everybody saying hi.
1: Who's that?
0: I've got money and my bachelor's degree, so why is he in front of me?
1: Who's that?
0: And why are they giving him the mic to address this church? I don't agree.

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1: Our current time is 10 p.m.

Thank you. Now I knew you'd enjoy that. While they're changing around, we try to feature everybody every once in a while on the stage. And, you know, you try to, Brother Bob, we can't get along without the bass guitar. And he plays the bass guitar all the time. But they've had several people here tonight that wanted a special song. And it's not a new one, but it's a song Brother Bob done his own arrangement of. And it seems to be that the most requested song we've got. And I want you to listen as Bob sings for you. I Want to Stroll Over Heaven with You.

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calling, you know. And I am calling all the people of the land to get on the salvation train before it is too late. And all I wanted to do right now.

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2: Do something new in my life. 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

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I declare fresh oil. I declare a new destiny in my life. 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

prodigal son, my boy has come home. 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
1: This beautiful day opens and we enjoy the breath of life. Come and enter into His presence as creatures shaped by our one and only Creator. He will carry us through paths of righteousness. He will fill us with joy and we will have eternal pleasure from His right hand. So as you begin this day, come and fill yourself with His presence. In whatsoever you may face, He will give you just a glimpse of His majesty and bountiful love. Come into His presence.

Good morning, everyone. This morning we read 1 Kings chapter 16, reading from verse 21 through to 28. And I'm reading from the New International Version. Here begins. Then the people of Israel were split into two factions. Half supported Timnai, son of Ginath, for king, and the other half supported Omri. But Omri's followers proved stronger than those of Timnai, son of Ginath. So Timnai died, and Omri became king. In the 31st year of Asa, king of Judah, Omri became king of Israel, and he reigned 12 years, 6 of them in Tisra. He brought the hill of Samaria from Shema for 2 talents of silver and built a city on the hill, calling it Samaria, after Shema, the name of the former owner of the hill. But Omri did evil in the eyes of the Lord and sinned more than all those before him. He followed completely the ways of Jeroboam, son of Nebat, committing the same sin Jeroboam has caused Israel to commit, so that they arouse the anger of the Lord, the God of Israel, by their worthless idols. As for the events of Omri's reign, what he did and the things he achieved, are they not written in the book of the annals of the kings of Israel? Omri rested with his ancestors and was buried in Samaria, and Ahab, his son, succeeded him. A reading from the Word of God. My sisters and brothers, the fact that these records of the kings of Israel are mentioned in scriptures, I am sure that they are there for 1, to give us information, 2, for us to learn some lessons. Here now we see that Israel, this downward trend, the fact they have distanced themselves from God, that's what we see going down and down until now. We see a division, a split in the northern kingdom. 5 tribes were for Timnai, and 5 of the other tribes were for Omri. So you see the division, that what sin does, it causes division in people's lives and division in families. That's what sin does, when people forget God. But when it comes to Omri, my sisters and brothers, he overpowered Timnai. And then Israel came under his rulership. But if you notice, all the time, there seemed to be a sense of stability when the writer writes in verse 23, there's always the comparison between the king of Judah and those of Israel. Here, verse 23, in the 31st year of Asa, king of Judah, Omri became king. So stability is maintained in Judah, but division, chaos, civil war obtain in Israel. But what can we learn about Omri, his leadership? We are told that he bought a piece of land from a gentleman named Shemer, and that is where he built Samaria. This is how Samaria came into existence. And we can recall Jesus' encounter
with the woman of the well and the debate of where to worship. Obviously, Samaria was first established, I believe, as a religious center for idol worship. That's in my mind, and I think so, because if Omri did evil in the eyes of the Lord and committed more sin than all those before him, that he was terrible. But let us look at it this way. I think that he can appear successful in human eyes, my sisters and brothers, but not successful in God's eyes. So successful with the material gains of life, impressive to people, but not impressive to God, because he did worse. Worse than Jeroboam, my sisters and brothers. So the message in my mind is that he can appear smart in the eyes of people because of all the gains of life, because of all his material things, that he had even constructed a city on the hill where he himself lived, that Samaria can become even a center of a place. So possibly a good builder, strategic in human eyes, smart indeed, you know, and appear successful in human eyes, but in God's eyes, he was stupid. Stupid, my sisters and brothers, because based upon the description of what the writer of Kings said, that Omri did evil, verse 25, verses 25 and 26, we can read them. Omri did evil in the eyes of the Lord, sinned more than all those before him. He followed completely the ways of Jeroboam, son of Nebat, committing the same sin Jeroboam had caused Israel to commit, so that they arouse the anger of the Lord, the God of Israel, by their worthless idols. So appear smart. Yes, building cities and look good and so forth and prosperous. But it was heights of stupidity in God's eyes. He had distanced himself from God and became worse. So what? He did what he wanted, his own personal delight and pleasure, but disregard the righteousness of God. My sisters and brothers, can we look and see persons who are like this, appear smart in human eyes, wanting all of the material wealth and build this and build that, and we give that person all the accolades. You know, he built this and he built that. But when it comes to God, his relationship with God, this person is not a smart person, right? The fear of the Lord is the beginning of wisdom. That's what it is said. So I think the scripture is even giving us a message that as persons, anytime we claim that we are building lives, we ought to build life and God. So here we see a king over Israel, and because of the desire, the zeal, division, civil war, murder, you know, this is what is happening nowadays, you know. That we have people who desire for power. Yes, and they forget God. And because of that division in nations, my sisters and brothers, that even though they might look smart in building this and building that, but the fact that they forget God, they are stupid people, stupid in the eyes of God, wanting to be king over nation like any other king. But when it comes to God, they have ignored God completely, setting up idols
and cause people to commit sin. This arose the anger of God, and I believe it is today. The other thing I want to drive home to us, it is this. And I want to use the example of church. Sisters and brothers, anytime congregations forget God, division. Division sets in. And anytime division sets in, it can end up bordering on idolatry. And we have to be careful of that. Church will have to be careful of that. Congregations, that anytime we have these kind of division, division in personality and all that sort of stuff, who like this and who prefer this and who, all these sort of stuff, we have to be careful. Careful that it doesn't border on idolatry. And the other thing we can observe, that whenever divisions are experienced in congregation and people are at each other's throat and so forth, you know what happens? You know what happened? God is not pleased. God is not pleased, my sisters and brothers, because persons want to set themselves up as the leader, as the king. But let us notice one thing. In Judah, stability reigns. One king in Judah. But for us as Christians, we have one king. And that's Jesus, the Lion of the tribe of Judah, the King of kings and the Lord of lords. So in other words, what I want to drive home to us, let us understand that there is one king, and that one ought to be the king of the church, the king of our lives, the righteous one, our Lord and Savior Jesus Christ, who came to die for us so that we can be reconciled unto God. My sisters and brothers, let us examine ourselves and let us look in our congregations. But any time we drift from God, whether we drift from God individually or collectively, note that any time we drift from God, division can take place in congregations. And any time division takes place in congregation, it can border on idolatry. That people are self-seeking. And anytime you put anything before God, it becomes idolatry. My sisters and brothers, let us understand this. God is not the author of confusion or division. We ought to have God at the center of our lives. Let Jesus reign as King in our lives, the King of righteousness, justice, and peace, and kindness, and love. Let us make Jesus the one he ought to be in our lives. Let us not be like Omri. Because some people are like Omri. Yes, look successful, build this and build that, but not building their lives on God. Let us today build our lives on Christ. And when our lives are built on Christ, what a sense of stability we have. That's the best way to build our lives. Let us pray. Lord, so many times we have observed, even in congregations, divisions. Divisions because of personality. Divisions because of what people like or do not like. And because of that, it has brought disaster and destruction to many congregations. A matter of fact, it even borders on idolatry. Lord, bring to our consciousness that you may be the center at all times, that our righteousness may be grounded in you. And that we may not just seek to
promote ourselves or anything like that, Lord, and appear to be successful. Help us that our success may be seen in you and in your word. Today, Lord, we pray for churches that are divided. Lord God, help your people to see that indeed there is unity in you and you want us to be one. We pray today for those who seek to be successful by only material gains and forget spiritual and to live righteous in your presence. We pray that your Holy Spirit, Lord, may just pull on our hearts and we may see the wrongs that we are doing and even those who appear smart in human eyes but stupid in your eyes. Lord God, help us to see that we are not doing right and that we may turn towards you, who is the King of all kings. We pray now, Lord, that we may look to you in all we say and do and glorify your name through Jesus Christ, our Lord and our Savior. Amen and amen.

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0: We love you, Jesus. Worship him today. 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

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God bless you.

Father, for this reason we are gathered together to adore you. Only you deserve to be adored. Only you merit worship. And we give it all to you. We adore you. We worship you. We praise you. We are thankful to you. We bless your name. Holy, holy, holy are you, Lord God omnipotent. We bow humbly before you, acknowledging you, the Holy One, the true and the living God, the Almighty, omnipotent, Holy One, God alone. We give you what due to you. And so this morning we are thankful for you waking us up. Thankful for the gift of life. Thankful that we are still on this side, moving in the center of your will, in obedience to your command, doing what is right and good and pleasable to you, Father, following in your steps, adoring, glorifying, thanking you, loving you, Jesus. Hallelujah. Words are just not enough. But in the best manner that we know how, we say thank you, Lord Jesus. And so we ask, Holy Spirit, that you take total reign and control now. We invoke you and we ask that you infill us and empower us, and that you use us tremendously, greatly, that you use our brains, use our vocal cords, use our lips, our voices, use our eyes, our hands, our ears, our feet, use our entire being to bless and magnify yourself and to just be glorified and adored. So have your own way and lead the whole process, so that people's life will be blessed, that people will not listen in vain, that people will not go their own way nor do just their own things, but people will believe you and walk in the right manner, following in your steps, doing that which you command, that which you ask us to accomplish and get done. And so, Father, bless the team today. Everyone who are a part of this team, bless. Everyone who are connected out there. Everyone who are listening, who are following, Father, who are enjoying. Every single person, directly or indirectly, we pray heaven's blessing upon everyone and within our soul. Great is your faithfulness, Almighty Father. And that's why we greatly praise and magnify you, the King of Kings and the Lord of Lords. Holy, holy, holy are you, Lord God, omnipotent. And so we pray, declaring that this activities bless, words of life, services bless. This that you have given to us over many decades, Father, to share with your people. And we have been doing it. And you have been blessing lives. And we pray that everyone connected at this hour be blessed, near and far. And Father, that everyone will acknowledge you and respond to you, because it's all about you. No one else, nothing else, you alone, Lord Jesus. And that everyone will receive their blessing, and everyone will hear you and understand what you are saying and be obedient unto you. So now into your hands we deposit, deliver Words of Life program, thanking you for the rich blessings already bestowed that you are doing right now and will keep on doing through the entire program. And so just keep glorifying yourself through us.
as in Jesus' name we pray, bless and accomplish. Amen and hallelujah. Praise the Lord. Sisters and brothers, ladies and gentlemen, we are so happy to know that you are connected with us, to know that you are right there at the other end, listening, viewing, and we pray God's blessing over you and upon you. And so please keep focused, keep partnering with us, keep connected, so that you will not miss your blessing and you will glorify God Almighty. And so we continue with Words of Life. Our team again will continue sharing as we worship, praise, honor and adore, and do what God really wants us to get done with us, the team.

God alone is worthy of all our praise. That's why we give him the praise. He is worthy of all glory and of all honor and of all exaltation. He is God, and there is none like him. What a blessing, what a joy it really means for us to be here this morning through Words of Life program. Our great joy is always to meet you right where you are found at this moment. We thank God so much for every opportunity granted to us to reach out to you, to be close to you. And that's what exactly Words of Life program causes, that we be near to you. And we are really blessed and we are really happy, because this is just the fact that we are right in your home. You let us in your home. You let us right there at your job, or I don't know where you may be at this time, but all I know is that we are right there next to you. And so this is just wonderful. This is just marvelous. And we are always blessed every day that we live and every opportunity that we have to do something for the glory of God and for the good of man. Hallelujah. Blessed be the name of the Lord. And so this is a beautiful day, so wonderful, so peaceful, so calm, so nice. We are very grateful unto the Lord for this beautiful Saturday morning, this month of September that just gets started, and we are almost climbing to the middle part of this month. You see, can you see how the time is just speed up? Well, we say that, you know, that's the phrase that we use, that the time is going out fast, but the time is always the same. And is the events, that's what it looks like if the time is, you know, like the time is speed up. But it's the same time. Every day has the same time, 24 hours. Every day has. But it seems like the time is speeding up more than ever, and it's because of where we are today, where we are climbing to. We are climbing to higher heights. Every day is a step more closer. We are drawing closer and closer to the light. Jesus Christ is the light. And because we know that he's coming back soon, and he's coming every day, you know, he's drawing nearer and nearer. So that's why we are seeing all this, I will call it phenomenon, all the things that are taking place. And the Lord said that he will speed up the time. He will accelerate the time to put his word to work. To put his word to work, that everything shall come to accomplishment before Jesus Christ come back for his church. Before the groom comes to meet his bride. Here is where we are today. We are one day closer to meet with our groom. Every day the bride is climbing. And that's what the church really, that's where we are. We are climbing every day. And so until that day come, really, when the trumpet will surely sound, and all that the Bible says will happen on this great event, this great day of event, all these things will surely be accomplished. So that's where we are, brothers and sisters. And I call us blessed. I call us privileged. We are the privileged generation to be in a time such as this. A time of Bible fulfillment, the time of Bible prophecy in fulfillment, accomplishing right to the minutest detail every single day. It's not a secret what is taking place. And if it's a secret for us, if we are not aware,
then we need to wake up. And here is where the Lord keeps asking his people to wake up. That spiritual awakening is so important, is so vital, is very needed for the people of God to awake. That's what the Lord reminds us in his word in Isaiah 60. Arise, let us arise, because the glory of God is shining upon us. And why this is done, the more the days are passing by, is the closer the light, again I say, is coming nearer to the earth. And that's Jesus Christ. And so everything is just speed up. Everything is just accommodating, so that the word of God will surely come to accomplishment. And we are seeing that. We are seeing that light is shining. The light is shining. The glory of God is manifesting each time more and more. So we are called. We are called to arise and respond and correspond to this glory. This future glory of the house of God that he says that will be greater than the former one. So if you believe that you were in a time where you used to see great things, and what happened that we know they see great things happen now, well, that's why we need to live with that great expectation and consciousness of the time, of the season that we are into. Because at times the things they are really happening, they are taking place. But if we are asleep, you don't notice things when you are asleep. When we are sleeping, what can we perceive when we are asleep? And that's the reason why the Lord is calling us to that awakening. Make we wake up, make we get up, make we arise. Because, listen, it's just like we always are reminded that we are on a battlefield. And whether you want to fight or not, then if you don't fight, you become victim. So we must fight the good fight of faith. And it's not a physical fight, because we have clear, we recite it, what this fight is all about, or who this fight is all about. It's not about flesh nor blood. This thing is about all Satan and his demons, all the hatred that the enemy have against the people of God. Satan hates God, and so because we belong to the Lord, then he hates us as well. And so we need to wake up, people of God. We need to arise. We need to live every day with that consciousness of the time, the season. Can't you perceive? Can't you discern the season of which we are living in? You see how many speculations that even these people are not conscious as to say with alignment, in alignment, sorry, with the word of God. You know, they are taking things out of context. When for example, yesterday, the Jewish day was one of their great festivals, their celebration, Rosh Hashanah. In other words, the new year, the Jewish new year, they celebrate. You know, it's a new year that commences the 11th of September for them. And the speculation was that Jesus Christ, many people even prophesied, many false prophets, that Jesus would have come yesterday. Because it's also called the Feast of the Trumpets, when the trumpets sound. And we know what the Bible says about the trumpet, that the trumpet is going to sound, and the dead in Christ will be raised back to life. And then we who are alive, together, we will be caught up to meet the Lord in the air.
And so because of the event, they thought that that will take place. It was for something great. It was for this. And so many prophesied that Jesus Christ will come. But all these are false prophets because we don't know the day. I kept saying that we see the, we can perceive the season that we are into, and according to all that, the things them that are displaying, prophetically speaking, so as is like to say, I have a hint, we have an idea, but it's not that we are giving date, it's not that we are talking about a specific date, because no man know it. Nobody knows when that day is really the day. And so we need to live every day our spirit. I always say that we need to give less attention. We are focusing on the things them that are the physical things them. You know, we are just living currently, we just like on the normal, on the regular thing. And time has shifted. Things are just not the same because everything is just aligning up for the accomplishment of the end of times. And so we need to align up as well. We need to get serious, brothers and sisters. If we have been 30, 40, 50 years in church, and going through all the things, but never have an experience, a personal encountering with the Lord, everybody need to have that experience. All of us need to have that experience with our Savior and Lord Jesus Christ. And so if our spirit is not really set on these things, on the things them of the spirit, the spiritual things, then we keep on living a plane just on the regular. But we are called, we are extraordinary people. You understand? If we'll only understand where we are heading for and where we came from, we are spiritual beings. That's why we are called to walk in the Spirit, to be led by the Spirit of God. That's why, and with this, I am affirming you that we are eternal beings. That's why our souls are eternal, are unperishable. The soul will not die. The soul is eternal, and God made it to be like that. And so we need to understand really who we are, and we need to really begin living who God says we are and what God says about us. We need to fit to that, plug into that, and begin living according to God's standard for our lives, according to His plan and His purpose for our lives. There is where, you see, life make no sense. Life no sweet, you know. If we are not in the right place, if we are not operating in the gifts that God has deposited within us, if we are not operating in the anointing of God and all that God, you know, have for our lives and is expecting from us, life is just not, I mean, it cannot be satisfying. But we live a satisfied life when we plug in, when we fit to ourselves, when we line up ourselves with God's purpose for our lives. Here is where life is so interested. And here is where, listen, even when the body gets tired of doing the things, then the spirit is really strengthened, is empowered, and we keep going, and we keep going. And with all your tired, sometimes you're sleepy, but you still keep your spirit is awakened. You keep going. And so this is what the body become, the flesh become tired, but the spirit is renewed. Hallelujah.
every day our spirits are renewed in the Lord. But for this to be done, we need to be conscious and we need to focus. We need to plug in. Listen, if you're not hungry, you're not eating the truth. And if you are not thirsty, you don't drink. So we eat because we're hungry. Well, the same thing. If this happens in the physical, then how much more in the spiritual? Remember always the spiritual things, they prevail over the physical things. They are much more higher, much more important, more greater than the physical. So if the physical can get hungry and eat because we're hungry, then how much more the spiritual? And so when the spirit gets hungry, you cannot feed it with the physical things. You have to feed it with the spiritual things. And this is how the children of God should be living, with that spiritual hunger, you know, that spiritual thirst in seeking the presence of the Lord. We want to be in the presence of the Lord. We are seeking the presence of the Lord only that Sunday, only that Wednesday, only that Thursday. No, every day, every second of our lives. Every second, you understand, every day we need the Lord. We need His presence in our lives. Remember the secret, where the secret is. He that dwelleth in the secret place of the Most High God. And remember this word, dwell, means abide. It means forever. It's something that permanently you are there. You are dwelling. It's your dwelling place. It's where you are always, constantly. So this is the place where we are called to be constantly in the presence of the Most High God. That should be our habitation. And so, people of God, let us become conscious of the time. Please perceive the time that we are living in. Things are just not the same, and things will never be the same, because the more the time go passing by, everything have to come to fulfillment, you know. So the things, they are set for time, for season, and they must be done. They must be accomplished. These things must come to manifestation. That's why you see what is taking place on planet Earth. The Earth is groaning, the Bible says, for the manifestation of the children of God. So you need to tell the Lord, come and manifest yourself in me, and so that I can be that manifestation of you here on this earth. Groaning for us, the children of God, the people of God, to show up, to manifest ourselves. And this is not about self. When I say manifest ourselves, it's because we have clear that the Lord uses us. We are vessel of honor in the hands of the Lord. We are instruments in His hands. And so God needs of two hands, of two feet, of a heart of love, of a heart of obedience, a heart of passion that He can send, that He can use to accomplish His purpose. And so that's what we need to cooperate. That's why we need to cooperate with the Lord. You understand? Just as how Satan is using people, Satan needs a body. That's why he possesses people with his demons. Them, he possesses people with his demons. To what? To accomplish his plan. And what are the plans of Satan? To kill, to steal, and to destroy. So he operates in this area. That's all Satan have in him, is that killing, stealing, destroying. But God uses us. By the way, Satan is just an imitator. Bible even said that he presented himself as an angel of light. As. No, not angel of light. As. He imitates all the good things. But what a thing if he would be doing it for the right thing, just as so many people should be doing. But it's for the opposite. It's for the contrary.
is for bad, not for good. May the Lord bless us today. And may our spirit today and every day that we live will go perceiving the time that we are living. The prophetic times where the Bible, the living word of God, every day is coming to accomplishment. You understand? The word of God is spirit and is life. And so that's why every day we are seeing all that the word of God say every day is manifesting. Because his spirit, in other words, is alive. His life is a living thing. And so we need to respond to this. We need to stand up and fit ourselves in the hands of the Lord, responding to the word of God. So many people out there need. There are so many needs out there. And you know something? We are the answer. When I say we, I'm referring to the bride. The church. We are the church. We are the bride of Christ. And we are the answer to so many things that are taking place. But if we are asleep, you understand, if we don't know really who we are and where we are and where we are heading for, that's when we find ourselves doing the same things over and over. We do things in a different way. It's just like the word of God. Don't you notice that? It could be, for God so loved the world, is every time you go through that Bible verse, something new, something different come to your spirit. Why? Because the word of God is spirit and is life. And this is what we will really see, we truly see happens. Every time we do, I never see it like that. I never get this clear. It's just because of this, what I'm saying to you. And so we need to begin doing things different. We need to begin singing a different song. We need to begin praying a different way. We need to be praying more intensely. I mean, we need to just let your spirit command your spirit by the Spirit of God to be led so that God can take us to do things just as how he's a creative God and he do it. He's doing things in a different ways, in different forms. Then when we are led by him, then he will use it. We will notice that exactly that will take place with us. Then we find out, I never see this thing like this. Oh, I find myself doing things different. And in such a wonderful way. Bringing satisfaction, joy, and contentment to our hearts. This is how we must be living in this time, people of God. Led by the Spirit of God. Walking in the Spirit. Empowered by the Spirit of God, because it's not by my might, it's not by my power, but it's by the Spirit, says the Lord. It's the Spirit of God enable us, equipped us to do what? All that God wants us to do, all that God called us to do is his Spirit, is by his Spirit. And that's why if we are doing things on our own shirt, we become tired. We even abort, a lot of people abort on God's purpose for their lives. Why? This is done when we are doing things on our own. When we are having our own way. When we believe that is by our strength, by our knowledge, by I don't know what that means. But when we are led by the Spirit of God, you will not experience these things.

every day with Jesus is sweeter than the day before. This is what exactly a true child of God that is walking in the Spirit of God, that is led by the Spirit of God, will experience. The Lord bless us.

awesome. Indeed, God is far above what we can even think or imagine. You see, our God has no equal. The Bible said He is from everlasting unto everlasting, neither beginning nor end. He is the Ancient of Days. Hallelujah! That's our God, the one that is Creator, Maker of everything. And what He made, He take care of. That means He's taking care of you. He's taking care of His word. Because the Bible said all things work together for good to them that love the Lord. And we know He's working out all things for our good. Isn't He wonderful? Isn't He precious and glorious? What a mighty God we have. Ladies and gentlemen, sisters and brothers, receive greetings from the Most High God. Greetings for all of us. He loves us. He cares for us. He's busy protecting us, providing for us, leading us. If we would just permit Him to enter in and to have His way. That's what we are asking you. Do your part. Invite Him to come in and take control. Invite Him to be your Savior, your Master, your Lord, your God. That's what He did for us, so every one of us could be saved. But if you do not invite Him, He will not force His way. And so He sends us greetings, warm, meaningful greetings. Receive it and be blessed. From our Lindvall and Cove Baptist Life Changers Church, we greet you also. But nothing is able to compare with the things of God. We are limited, God is unlimited. And so we are happy and rejoicing to know that you are partnering with us, that you are connected with us, that you are enjoying what is handing out to you. What a blessing. Each Saturday morning with Words of Life program, we can be together in this manner. And so, never stop from receiving your blessing. And you will not regret in the hereafter. You will say it was good permitting the Lord to have His way with me. Sisters and brothers, this is a beautiful day. God know how to bless us. God know how to give us good things. It's so refreshed. God send us rain. God send us sun. God send us breeze. We need all of them to have a good life, to enjoy good living. We can't do without any of these things. And so great is the faithfulness of our God. And so we send warm salutation for every one of you, near and far, people who are right around us in the neighborhood, in other neighborhood, other communities, throughout the length and breadth of this 27 square kilometers island, and reach over to our sister island, Providence and Catalina, to the whole archipelago. That is something very small and minute in God's hands, but powerful. Greetings to everyone. And beyond this archipelago, beyond our department, to other cities of our country, Colombia.
and outside of Colombia to nearby countries like Nicaragua, yes, Salvador, Honduras, Costa Rica, Panama, and many others, and farther out, going into the far off countries. But before, we have Cayman Island, where we have many of our people that are out there living, working, making life, and they are good listeners, faithful listeners, and they are contributors also. But before, we have Cayman Island, where we have many of our people that are out there living, working, making life, and they are good listeners,

have in the United States of America, in Europe. I mean, people in the far off countries, that every now and then we receive a call, we receive a WhatsApp message, we receive good tidings of people listening to us out there. And this really encourages us. This really blesses us. But we're not just there because of this. We are out there because of God's will. God wanted to be so. God have given it to us and told us to use it and carry it to as far as we are able to with technology and in any other means as we go to spread it. And that's what we are doing, and that's why we are asking you to help us to convey the message of God, the word of God, the good news. And so Words of Life program is really a blessing to many lives, even if you don't acknowledge it, but the fact remains to be true. And it's not about us. Remember, it's all about him. And all of us have to stand before him and give account unto him one of this day. And so, sisters and brothers, we love and appreciate you. And we just want to greet the people who are completing another year of birth. And we just want you to know that we rejoice with you that are enjoying another birthday. And we know what that really means to humanity, to people. When God spare our life for another year, that's a rich blessing. And we are always saying, may this new year bring greater blessings than the one God. May it be more meaningful to you than the one God. May this year you have your breakthrough, and may things work in your favor and for your good. And may all of you have long life and good health, because both goes together. What's the sense having long life and is very sick and painful? No, but when God bless you with long life and give you good health, what a tremendous blessing it really is. And so we wish the best for all of you, not just your birth date, but your wedding date. It's a meaningful date. And the many other dates that you may cherish, we rejoice with you. But also, we cry with you, we are sad with you when difficulties struck you, knock at your door, throw you down. We cry with you, and we feel with you in your hard moment of grief, like when death come along, takes out our best loved ones, and it really breaks our heart. And many other losses that comes to our life. And over the island, accordingly, there are deaths. And we share with all the family and loved ones, sisters and brothers pertaining to our congregation or to our communities or whatever it is. You are not alone. We stand with you in your hard moment of grief. Whether you are near, whether you are far, we pray for you as family, that you will permit the Lord to have his way and to cheer your heart. For only the sweet Holy Spirit is the comforter. Only God can comfort the soul and can give that peace that is so needed. And so let's trust him for that. And permit me to share with us a few important notices. And we want you to know that coming up for next Saturday, we will be having a baptism in Spratbyte Beach, 4 o'clock Saturday evening. If the weather or if we are permitted, and we pray that God will bless these candidates for baptism,
And

that God be glorified through them. And we want you to know that on the 26th, the bus committee will be having a Trifasic big meet for three different kinds of meat bake, and all who are able to cooperate, feel yourself free and cooperate to the best of your ability, because the purpose for which they are working is toward this bus and is for the use of everyone that needs it. This is not just a particular personal thing for anybody. It's a ministry. It's for everyone who has the need of the use will be able to. And so this Trifasic Big Meek will be for the 26th. And I pray that everyone will be able to cooperate as you are able to. And then for the 27th, we are encouraging you to bring your first fruit. This is the final first fruit for this year, 2026. And we know that when we give our first fruit, God promises us many different blessings. It's not anything forceful. But if you want the blessing of God, we have to be obedient to the command of God. And so who obey God gets God's blessing. Who resists and ignore and don't pay mind, well, you just miss the blessing of God. I keep saying always, we are the ones that need the Lord. The Lord is able to do without me, without you, without all of us. But none of us are able to do without him, because the very breath that we breathe is his. And if he withhold it, we are gone. Much less anything else. And so let us be faithful to God, honoring him, pleasing him, and he give us of the things to bless us. But don't permit self or any other one to keep you away from your blessing. It's a personal choice, a personal decision. And if you want to be blessed, pay God mind. Only God blesses people. The devil don't bless anybody. And so we are saying this first fruit for the 27th of this month, the final Sunday of this month. And permit me to make mention that we will be having a joint service in the Schoonabite section there at the chapel there of Linval and Co. Baptist Life Changers Church, installing the pastor that took over after the disablement of our pastor Newman. We have Pastor Enrique Pumier. He is the new one that is carrying on the ministry there in the section of Schoonabite Life in Christ Temple. And so this will be first Sunday of October at 6 p.m. And so we look forward for this. And so for the 18th of October, we will be having an associational pastor's rotation or exchange of pulpit. And then in the evening at 6, our service for special guests that we have planned to invite if everything works so well. And on the 25th, associational joint service. And so we want you to remember these things, jot them down and keep them present.
We are encouraging you to be out to our regular church service on Sunday, tomorrow the 13th, and also in the evening hours the WMS ladies will be having their meeting at 5. And I should mention that today at the Soundby Baptist Church, our preacher woman, Sister Dorothy Nanga, will be ministering to leaders there who never come by here at Linval. You are able to go there at Soundby if you cares like, and she would like to talk with you and minister you. So from 10 o'clock today, this morning, in the Soundby Baptist Church, she will be present there to deal with you. Okay, and then tomorrow night at 6:30, right there in Soundby, she will be leading a service there, because many wanted to have a final service, not just last night there in Brooks Hill. And so right there in the Soundby Baptist Church, she will be having a final church service of revival. And so all are invited. All, I said, are invited. It's not just for the sisters and brothers and the people there in said section of Soundby, but from all over the island, feel free to be there. Let the building be packed and the yard be packed if you cares like and really correspond and attend. I sure those of you who never gone to this service miss a powerful blessing in your life. And these things never return. You may get another blessing, but blessing lost never return. Days gone never come back. And so let us be looking forward to these things. We continue reading the book of Obadiah, Jonah, and Micah for this month. And so just keep reading the word for this month, cooperating with us. And we trust that the blessing of the Most High God will be for everyone. We encourage you to be out to service tomorrow, 7 o'clock, 10 o'clock, or wherever you attend to church service in your congregation. You know the hour, you know the time. Please be attending there. God bless us. Our team is coming again with another musical special selection. Listen to the words, listen to the message, and right after, in spoken words, another word for us from the Lord.

Oh, hallelujah. God is so good to us. He was crucified for us. And we need to acknowledge that. And we need to do something to that. It was not just to die then, like that. He died for you, for me, for us, so that we could be saved. We could be saved from hell, from all the disgraceful things. What a loving, holy, omnipotent God is He that loves us unconditionally and invites us, though your sins be red like crimson. It doesn't matter what you have done. Jesus said, I invite you to come and be forgiven. Come and be saved. Come. I pay the price for you. And it's sad, but very sad, to see the majority of people are withholding, are resisting God. They do not want the gift of eternal life. They do not want salvation. That's sad. And to see that the vast majority of people will be perishing. Oh, it pains the heart of God, loving us like this, giving up His life, and we are ignoring it. We are turning it down. The heart of God is broken because of our contrariness, of our carelessness, of our bad behavior. Ladies and gentlemen, this is a beautiful, precious time. I'm inviting you to turn with me to the Gospel of St. Matthew. In St. Matthew's Gospel, chapter 10, I want to read 3 verses, and then after, from chapter 19, 1 verse. But I will just read these 3 verses first, and then farther down, read the other verse. And I just want you to be well focused. So position yourself at this time and give these next 25 minutes or 20 minutes to the Word of God and be blessed. Father, your Word is extremely precious. Your Word is power. Your Word is life. Your Word is what we need. For your Word is you yourself. We need you more than anyone else. We need you more than ever. Come now and take possession. We invite you to take over. Come and infill us. Have your way with us. We invoke your presence, sweet Holy Spirit, to just impart your Word. Use this vocal voice. Use these lips. Use this tongue. Use this brain. Use this hand, these feet, this back. And just bless your people. And so may Words of Life program keep on being a blessing to multitudes. May people always correspond and receive and accept it and be blessed by it and be moved, see, Holy Spirit, as you move within them to keep Words of Life program freely flowing for the good of many. And so the hearts that are ready for your Word, Father, make them be focused. Make them be attentive at this hour. Only those who you draw to you will be blessed. And so we pray to draw those who are ready to receive and accept your Word. Thanks for it. I declare it blessed in Jesus' name. Amen. Amen. Sisters and brothers and friends, elders, young people, children, everyone, everywhere, may I get your attention now. I want to be talking about God's care for His people. I want you to understand that nobody cares like Jesus. Who else can help us? No one else. He alone. He is who made us. He is who saved us. He is who
helping us. And why look to other sources when no other source is able to give the proper help and the proper aid? And so this morning, may you receive your best blessing, knowing that God cares for you, and God invites you, and if you respond, you will be blessed. Turn with me over to Matthew chapter 10, and I just want to read verse 29, 30, and 31. Read as follow. For only a penny you can buy two sparrows, yet not one sparrow falls to the ground without your father's consent. As for you, even the hairs of your heads have all been counted. So do not be afraid. You are worth much more than many sparrows. What a powerful word. What a powerful truth this morning from the Lord himself to me, to you, to all of us. Showing us that he cares for us, his people. Why would God brought us in this world and then do not care for us? That's not our God. Our God cares. He loves and cares for us. And you need to know that. Our God is the King who sits on the throne of the universe. And he controls situations in the realm of nature and in the realm of grace. He is in control. Law nature is the expression of his mind. Grace is the expression of his heart. But our God is even more than a king. But the Bible revealed to us that he is a father. Hallelujah. More than a king, he's our father. So we are children of a king that can enjoy loving intimacy. And now God, our father, has many ways in taking care of us, his children. And his people. Listen to me very carefully. I want you to have clear, since our time is very short, that he take care of us by looking after each particular one individually. God is watching over us and taking care of us personally, individually, one by one, each one. Get that clear in your mind. In the text, notice the verse said, one of them shall not fall on the ground without your father. Referring to a bird, a sparrow. Just a little insignificant bird. And the Bible's account is not just an animal. But we need to have clear that God is taking care of all his creation. I like what the verse said. How much more for a human being? If God takes so much care of a little insignificant bird, a sparrow,
as the Bible made mention of, that not even one of them shall fall from in the air to the ground without God knowing and authorize it. How much more a human being? How much more a person? One who he made in his likeness, in his own image. One who he died for, paying the price for all our faults and mistakes. How much more God is taking care of us. I trust we can believe the word of God and that you know that God loves you and that he cares for you more than you can even think or even imagine. Sisters and brothers, the sparrow is one of the least among the birds. The hair of our head is about as worthless and useless thing as you can think of. Notice that we comb our hair and sometimes the hair stain the comb, and especially ladies, they take it off and they just dump it in the trash can or throw it out. What I'm trying to say is that we all can get along without hair. We can move along without it. Many of us are bald. And we are moving along, we are getting along. But though we be insignificant as the sparrow, and though we be worthless as the hair of our head, the Bible is telling us that God is watching over us, looking after us one by one. He knows us by our name. Nobody can hide out from God. Nobody can get away from God. When you do your damnable things, don't think that you can hide God or you are going to escape, that God will forget about it. No, God is caring for each one of his creatures. Nobody can hide God out. Nobody can get away from God. Nobody can win over God. God is the winner. This personal attention should inspire us, sisters and brothers, to know that God really loves us. That's why he cares for us so much. Whom you love, you care for. So when we see our people not caring for us, they don't love them. Whether it's your children, whether it's your neighbor, whether it's church people, whether it's people you work with out there, when you don't put the right attention to them, we know you don't care for them. But God cares. Hallelujah. God cares individually. He wants to help us personally according to our needs. So that's truth. Number one, he take care of us by looking after us personally, individually. Secondly, he take care of us by having to do with everything in our lives. Not one thing, not 10 thing, not 100 thing, but everything that have to do with our life, God is involved in it. He take care of us by having to do with everything, not some things, but everything in our lives. He does not promise
that the sparrow shall never fall? But he said, the sparrow shall fall, but it shall not take place without him. Knowing it, authorizing it. You see? And that is meaningful. It is easy to believe that our rising are from God. When we raise up, easily we say, yeah, it's from God. But we are prone to look up upon our falls, that it is from Satan. You see, we always think that God is on the mountain height and that Satan wander in the valley, that he's prowling down in the valley. But what God is making us known today, that it doesn't matter where, he is on the mountain, he also is in the valley. The God that we serve is the God that is everywhere at the same time. So no matter where we are, God is there. That's why David said, though I walk through the valley and the shadow of death, I'll fear no evil because God is with me. Isn't that wonderful? And so whether you are up, God is with you. Whether you are down, God is with you because he cares for you. His son, his dad, his creature, he's there. And where God is for our good, is for our blessing. But it is a fact that though we be little and insignificant, God is in everything about our lives. And he somehow makes all things work together for our good. Hallelujah. Only God can do this. Satan can't do this. Satan can't be everywhere at the same time. No, only God do this. Satan can't make all things work out for our good. No, Satan can't do good things. Ladies and gentlemen, put attention. I'm trying to get across to you that God watches over us one by one, individually, personally. And he have to do with everything that is in our lives. Everything means everything. I don't matter what is in your life. God is there. God have to do with it. And know this. If you will trust him, what a blessing it will really be. We do not have to worry if God is in control. God is in control. So let us have confidence. Let us have trust. Call it what you want. If you want to call it faith is the same as trust, is the same as confidence. We need to have in our loving Heavenly Father, who is the King of Kings and Lord of Lords, who is the Creator and the Maker and the Redeemer of mankind. He cares for us. I want you to be convicted today that God cares for you, personal, individual, and everything that have to do with you and in you. God is there, ready to help and to take care of us. Notice, God take care of us by making us prize our soul more than our body. He makes us to prize our soul more than our body. That's the problem of humanity today. People are prizing their body more than their soul. And that's the problem of the world today. That's the problem in our life today.
Notice it. People dress up themselves to the maximum best. They buy the clothes that they call clothes of mark. They buy the dearest thing to put on or to do their makeup with. And they dress to the 99. In our island talk, some people would say that. Or like non-potato salad, other people would say that. But whether we say like the 99 or like potato salad, is just an expression that you understand what we are talking about. People dress to the maximum best. Dear body. Dear body. But what about their soul? A lot of people's soul are rotten stink. You see, because we are not taking care of our soul. We are only taking care of our body. We only care about the physical. What we eat and what we wear and you know, what we put on, the gold, the perfume, the this, the that. And then you think you are dressed, and then you think you are somebody. When you have on these expensive clothes, watch how they step. Watch them walking down the road. Wow. But they don't know that the best part is not outside, it's inside. And God wants us to dress the soul more than the body. And the Bible is not criticizing that you wear nice things and dressed in a good way. God wants us to know that He takes care of us by making us to prize our soul more than our body, because the body is just but for a little time, a little moment, and we are gone. We get 100, 120. Let's put it in this time to the maximum, 130 years. I don't know if anybody living 130 years this time, but I only put it there to an extreme. But the soul is forever and forever and forever. I wonder, how are you dressing today? How is your dressing right now? Do you have the soul all dressed up, neat and nice? Or you just care about the physical? And so, the Bible says, fear not them which kill the body, but they are not able to kill the soul. But we must fear Him who have power over all, both soul and body. Him we must fear. Pay mind to Him. Obey His command. And He wants us to prize our soul more than our body. Pay more attention to our soul. Take more care of your soul than of your body. Because this body is going to die and rot and worm going to eat in the ground. But the soul is forever and forever. Whenever we care more for our body than our soul, it is even difficult for God to take care of us. He wants to, but He will not force us. And because you are busy in doing something else, God just has to be watching you and waiting on you. But I want you to know that His waiting will not be forever. It will be just for a time. And when God leaves you, not to visit you again, you are doomed. You are doomed. There is no more hope for you. There is no more good that will come to you. And so be careful, mind this be your last moment before the Spirit of God leave you, not to visit you again. The best way for us to take care of our body is by taking care of our soul. So when you take care of the soul, automatically the body will be taken care of, will be shaped up. You will have love for everything, but you must put the spiritual before the physical. You must put the soul before the body. Yes, a Christian young lady noticed that her friends, that they were not Christian,
They spend a lot of time adorning themselves for receptions and for parties. They would spend an hour and more getting themselves dressed, getting themselves all makeup, putting on powder, cream, this, that, the other. And she burst out in crying. And they thought something so terrible had gone on with her. And they asked, "What's wrong, friend?" And she said, "You all can rebuke me, but I do not even spend 15 minutes adorning myself, my soul for Jesus. And I'm seeing you all spending hours adorning yourself for the world." How sad. How wrong people goes about things. Beloved, God will take care of his weakest child, of his most insignificant child. But he is urging us, pleading with us to prize our soul more than our body. Give the soul more importance than our body. Know that the destiny of your body depends on the destiny of your soul. You see, when your soul gets to heaven, God is going to give your soul a body like his own that will never rot, that will never die, that will never suffer pain again. None of these things, our body that God is going to give us, will suffer anymore. And so it pays to pay mind to Almighty God and to obey his command. And this is what he's telling us, that he wants us to understand that he is taking care of us personally, individual by individual. Believe it, because it is so. And he's taking care by having to do with everything in our life. You see, it's not just about one thing or two things. It's not just about the spiritual, but also the body. He is taking care of us in every way, in every form. And not only that, but he's telling us, "I want you, my son, my daughter, my creature, to prize your soul more than you are prizing your body." Some people can't come to church if they don't have something new on. No, it's not to that extreme. But what about your soul? You come to church and you are in malice with your neighbor, in malice with some family member, malice, not talking to somebody. When God said that should not happen, we should have fellowship one with another. You have hurt and hatred inside your heart, and you go to church and singing and clapping and dancing. Hey, what's wrong? God don't like these things, and you count that as normal. And you can't come to church in a blue jean pants and a tennis? Or what matter if you even have to come barefooted? What matter? God wants us to come as we are, neat, clean. Yes, but as we are, don't try to stretch yourself more than what you can reach up to. Don't set your heart higher than where you can reach it. That's another expression from the island. See? And so, bear these things in mind, sisters and brothers. What else? God take care of us by inducing us to confess him before men. Yes. God wants us to confess him before people. I wonder how many of you are ashamed to confess Christ in public. Yeah.
You're afraid to stand up and talk for Jesus. You're afraid to speak out in public for Jesus. Why? There's a verse in this chapter that talk about whosoever therefore shall confess me before men, him will I confess also before my Father, which is in heaven. I told you the secret is here inside us. What we do, that's what will be done to us. And here it is repeating again. If I confess Jesus down here before people, he will confess me before his Father in heaven. See, if I forgive people that I deal with every day that make mistakes with me and commit faults, and I forgive them, God says, I also will forgive you. So what we want, that's what we must give. If I want God's attention, if I want forgiveness from God, if I want God's care, that's exactly what I must be doing to the people around me. When are we going to learn? When are we going to understand these truths? The secret God have already placed it inside us. What we do is what going to come back to us. What we want, that's what we must do. The way I want you to treat me, that's how I must treat you. But get us to do these things. You see, there's where the problem. And so, sisters and brothers, pay these things careful attention. If we want to be safe, then we need to show our color. We need to shine for Jesus. And then he will protect us. He tell us, even unto the end of the world. God mean every bit of his word. Notice that God take care of us by leading us to be true unto him. God lead us to be true unto him. You see, around our text about the sparrows, we find the words, I came not to send peace, but a sword. If you read all those verses in that chapter, you will find these things. I came not to send peace, but a sword. For I am come to set a man at variance against his father. What variance against his father mean? It mean disagreement. Variance mean disagreement. And so there will be disagreement, see, between a father and his son, and the daughter against her mother. Are we seeing that today? Oh, yes. If you have taken Christ into your heart, if you have taken Christ seriously into your life, if you mean business with the Lord, you're going to have to let that be seen in your home, that you are true to God. And when these things happen, some people reject, some people object. They get up against you. Satan get up against you. He use people to get up against you. And so it marks a difference, but there is a big variance in the family or with your workplaces or even at church, because anytime you speak truth, anytime you do good, people will get up against you. Well, that's why God knows it and God said it. People will be at variance with mother, with father, and go with it with neighbor, with people at their work, so long you decide to do the right thing and the good thing. The best thing is to live a godly life, a good Christian life. But anytime you start living a good Christian life, wait for the pile of criticism
and the pile of negative comment. I'm thinking better. And in the play, what is? I mean, all sorts of comment people have on you. The Bible don't tell us. So don't worry. Just receive it. Just take some reproach. For Christ's sake, Christ already warned us and tell us. He cared for us. He's the maximum authority. And look how people treating God. They are treating God like dog. It's hard to say it, but that's the plain truth. Yeah, people don't respect God hardly anymore. And the people are treating as if though God is another equal human being like themselves. No, God is God. But he's so loving, so patient, so merciful. He cared for us so much. He showed patience that we will come to confess our sins and to get to know him. And so, he wants us to understand that he cared for us by leading us to be through to him. If you have taken Christ into your heart and life, it will be seen in your home that you are a real loving person, a person with patience, a person that cares, a person that is true to God. And then you'll find a consolation in Christ. You will find a depth of sweetness of fellowship that nothing else can impart. Even though they are criticizing you, you have peace. You have good fellowship with God. You are making it through. May God help us to be through to him. No matter the circumstances. And as you leave from this program, somebody might invite you to take something back. For men especially, they may invite you to take a beer. They may inveigle you to buy a chance, to buy number. They may inveigle you to go do something bad somewhere to somebody. To gossip, whatever it is, please don't give attention. Please learn to say no to the wrong and yes to the right. Sisters and brothers, two things and I close. God take care of us by inducing us to prove him and his cross. Notice he said, he that take not his cross and follow after me is not worthy of me. It is really not hard to induce us to enjoy the crown. But I want you to realize that safety lies in cross bearing. Not crown wearing, but cross bearing. It is not hard to say, come and eat. But when you say, come and work, that makes a difference. That makes a difference. People willing just to enjoy, but they are not willing to go through the hard part of life. Come, let us do this thing together and get it done so we can enjoy. But when you just merely say, come, let us enjoy, then they are willing and ready. Notice that in the New Testament, the word cross is not plural, because the cross of Jesus means all of Calvary, not piece or part of Calvary, but all of Calvary. And so we need to bear his reproach, his disgrace. The cross is a symbol of death. We need to die to self, and we need to carry the responsibility that God has given to us. And the last I close with, that God take care of us by making all of our losses to be sure gainers. He that loseth his life for my sake shall find it. Hallelujah! Praise be to the Lord God.
a life of self-sacrifice for Christ will make a larger and a better self. You better know it. Paganini was one of the world's greatest musicians with the violin. Check out history if you want to see. Look for Paganini in Google and you will see one of the world's most famous musicians in the violin. He could play the violin very good. And he appeared before the audience and noticed that the violin he was holding was not his own. And so he slipped behind the scene to get his violin. And then he realized somebody stole his violin. And thousands of people were there awaiting him to perform. And so he came back on stage. And the story said he was somewhat embarrassed. Not only embarrassed, but he was nervous before the crowd. But after a while, Paganini took courage and he shook his finger in the face of the audience, ladies and gentlemen. And he said, ladies and gentlemen, I want you to know that the music is not in this instrument that I hold in my hand. The music is inside my spirit. The music is inside my heart. And Paganini took that little simple violin that was not considered as anything. And he did wonders with it before the audience as he made that great performance that day with a little insignificant violin. The public, they shout, they cheered for minutes. I am simply saying to you that he made the loss of his splendid violin the occasion of gaining larger reputation as a successful musician. Oh yes. So I'm saying to us, let the losses of life inspire us to higher endeavor. And if we are true to Christ, these losses will be blessed. Musician. Oh yes. So I'm saying to us, let the losses of life inspire us to higher endeavor.

remember that God cares for us. That God is in control, watching over, doing for us in all the activities of our life when we are committed to Him. So I'm begging you, have it clear that Jesus really cared for us. And what we can get from Him is beyond our imagination. Some other time I will share the blessing we get when we permit God to take control and have His way. I pray this morning that you, dear listeners, dear hearers, that you will permit God to do His will in you, His caring, and that you receive that blessing, and that you will care more for your soul than for your body, more for the spiritual than for the physical, and that you will see that there is no comparison when you permit the Lord to have His way in you. The Lord bless us. Receive it with good.

God be praised. We have come to the end of today's program. We hope that everything that was said here had been a blessing to your life. Remember, this is Words of Life and the leadership of our Bishop Herman and wife Jadixa. Remember, our appointment is every Saturday from 7 until 9. And we keep encouraging you to invite others to receive their blessing also. See you next Saturday. God continue.

Some time ago, a poll was taken as to the most popular gospel song that's ever been written. This song came out as number one. Let it bless your heart. Praise the name of the Lord. Hallelujah to the Lamb. Thank you, Jesus.

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Praise God. What a happy, happy wedding that will be. Oh, get ready.

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Are you ready this morning? Soon and very soon, the trump of God is going to sound. And when it does, the dead in Christ is going to rise first. Then we which are alive and remain shall be caught up together to meet the Lord in the clouds, and forever we shall be with Him. Come on, church, are you ready this morning?

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I'm ready for that camel train to leave this old world behind. Soon and very soon it's going to happen. Thank you, singers and musicians. 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

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And this is what he says.

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And the reason that he's coming back, naturally, is because he's alive. He's not dead. I never cease to thrill every time I go to Israel and I look at that empty tomb. They're lining up tonight in Moscow in Russia to look at the corpse embalmed of a man that started communism. He died with syphilis. That's their God. Aren't you glad you serve Jesus? Aren't you glad the tomb is empty? He's gone.

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The life that you are leading is destroying you, and you know it. For the last few moments, you've heard that still small voice of the Holy Spirit telling you it's time to go home. It's time to go home. And when you go, you may say, what will they say? I could hear my father say, go kill the fatted calf. Spread the table. I'm telling you what they'll say.

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Just lift up your hands and worship the Lord a few moments, will you please? Praise the name of Jesus. 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Praise God. 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We thank you for your love. Praise the name of Jesus. Praise the name of Jesus.

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I know I've been there. To have the doctor say, there's nothing more that we can do. Every one of us at one time or the other, I suppose, have been to that place. There have been times in my life I haven't known which way to turn or what to do. When I've reached that place, every time, I'll just whisper that name of Jesus. When I say Jesus, something seems to happen. There's an inner glow, a silent strength. 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He's the light of my life. 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

0: sing that verse one more time. One day I'll look and I'll see the face of Jesus. Before whose image other loves all flee. And the moment they crown him Lord of all forever. This is just what heaven means. You're gonna have to forgive me just one more time, please. One day soon, I'll see the face of Jesus.
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There was a thief that day, yes, a thief, hanging by his side.

Let's talk about his wonders, love and care. When all of this life is finally over, and our work on earth is done, and the roll is called up yonder, I'll be there.

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Little feet

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One day I'll look and I'll see the face of Jesus. Before whose image other loves all flee. And the moment they crown him Lord of all forever. This is just what heaven means. You're gonna have to forgive me just one more time, please. One day soon, I'll see the face of Jesus. I'll sing Amazing Grace and tell him that all else is nothing beside him.

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If you know that he's able, give him some praise in his name.

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If anyone hear his voice, harden not your heart. 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And how shall you escape if you neglect so great a salvation?

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For the Spirit has control. 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

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Disease had gripped another victim. 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

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Oh yes, he is.

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that harvest. Let us be ready that when that old trumpet blow, we will be there. And he will say, welcome, faithful servant. Come sit with me.

And the same way he loved you, on this one only trip that he took him, it was for me, and it was for you.

his word will not fail. He has promised.